0: report to a reckless driver on Freedom Highway. Caller's advising there's a white Mustang with no plates. Did a burnout in the middle of the road, is now brake checking the caller. Gonna be near the 218 intersection at this time.
1: That for?
2: That dog's been dropped off with her owner. I'll be en route to Valentine.
0: Of course. How is the car stayed straight on Freedom Highway heading towards Monongah?

0: 3146.
1: 166, Marion.
2: Good.
1: 28 for you to run.
2: Good.
1: 650-200 Alpha. Just give us a name on that.
2: 10 foot.

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1: Good morning.
0: Century 8-166-3 and came back to a 2016 Chevy Equinox registered to a Joshua Davis out of Bridgeport expiring 6 of 2027.
1: Break.
0: Sample. Your 1027 return for that same subject. Valid operator 0 points clear.
1: Sample.

0: Marion State Unit 383.
1: Good.
0: That caller's still behind that vehicle. Rising that they passed the Circle K in Monongah, still going straight towards Fairmont. They passed the mill, turned down Country Club Road to head out towards Fairmont Avenue. Tailgating another vehicle at this time.
1: 10-4.

0: I'm on 214.
1: Guys.
0: Yeah, back to the station. There's that female lot 7. I'm speaking to an officer.
1: Yeah, apartment around now.
0: 10-4. Have a burglar alarm going off at 21 Welding Way. It's the entry exit garage door.
2: 10-9.
0: It's going to be the entry exit garage door.

0: 14 here. My name's Jamie Howard.
1: 10-4-2-14.
2: I believe we had priors there. Is that correct?
1: 10-4, we do. It went off yesterday, last night as well.
2: 10-4, 31 to 22. Ed, you can disregard. I'll get it checked.
3: Devil, Mary, show time.
1: 10-4, 2017.

0: Martin was advised. Drake.
1: Trevor, go ahead.
0: These are two babies that are crying. Drake.
1: Go ahead.
0: FEMA lies into the public park, and that children are going to scream, especially when they are children. Nothing criminal has taken place. Keep it clear.
1: Tower. Ambulance 33 responding, 480 Leonard Avenue, apartment 2, Ethan and Frank, unconscious patient, screaming.
2: All right, you go ahead.
1: He'll be responding to an 18-year-old female going in and out of consciousness. She's breathing okay. She was having trouble breathing and chest pains earlier. Also experiencing kidney issues.

She's breathing okay. She was having trouble breathing and chest pains earlier. Also experiencing kidney issues.

0: 6 Marin.
1: Go ahead.
0: Both parties are going to be separated for the time being. You should be 10-8. I'll call you with details.
1: 10-4-2020.
2: 1-6-6 Marin. I'll be 10-8 as well.
1: 10-4-2020.

0: something.
1: Ambulance 33 on Jean, 2024.
2: Fog of the right roof, 28 out of West Virginia.
1: Go ahead.
2: 331-333 Alpha.
1: 10-4, copy traffic, Chicago, Middletown Road near Red Roof Inn with 331-333.

0: 46. Are you still with us?
1: I'm at King Paul. King Mont, what do you need, sir?
0: This might be a good one.
1: 10-9.
0: I'm going to stop at the bottom of the red roof. This might be a good stop.
1: Yeah, 4, need me to start that way?
0: Yeah, good. 166 Marion, the passenger hasn't opened beer between your legs, just so you're aware.
2: 10-4.
0: I got 327s out of West Virginia.
2: Go ahead.
0: First one's the driver, it's Golf 332804.
2: 10-4, go ahead.
0: Ida 328237.
2: 10-4, go ahead.
0: Frank 368833.
2: 10-4. Go ahead.
3: 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How are we tonight?
2: 10-4.

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1: Good.
0: I have another burglar alarm going off at the Sally Beauty Supply. It's 101 Tiger Mall Loop Road. Why is the front door motion detectors going off?

0: Marion 166.
1: Yes.
0: First 1027 comes back to a Donnie Ford out of Worthington. Valid operator, 0 points clear. Break.
1: Yes.
0: Second one comes back to a Donald King out of Fairmont. Valid non-driver, he's clear. Break.
1: Yes.
0: Third one comes back to a Candace Bates Beverly out of Worthington. Suspended operator, she's clear.
1: Several.

0: before I have all three out of the vehicle.
1: 10-4.
0: Dash 10-10, search.
1: 10-4.

0: Fairmont 201.
1: Fairmont
0: 1. Does Steve have anything for the magistrate?
2: There you go.
0: Good one.

0: He tends to team with a male that's not the driver.
1: 10-4.
2: Authority will marry and everything. 10-4 of 10-8.
1: 10-4, 2041.
2: Authority 1, Marion, what's Whitehall's location?
1: He's on Middletown Road right down from Redruff Inn.

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0: happening from here. Do you have any pictures on this?
1: Not at this time.
0: Four, six, Maryland, 10-8, Maryland.
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0: 10-15, possession of methamphetamine in Ralph Station, make this case.
1: 10-4.

0: 14 Fairmont.
1: Yes.
0: You show myself, 201 and 222 out on 6th Patrol of Diamond Street.
1: Definitely.

0: Two zero one, turn off.
1: Yes.
0: Building's clear.
1: 10-4.
0: One, turn one. Do we have a contact for the property manager of this established residence?
1: Do you have an address?
0: Diamond.
1: 10-4.
0: The apartments we've been dealing with for a while now.
1: 10-4, turn the bus.

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0: Negative, she's in Colorado.
1: 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I'll get a hold of here, sure.
0: 10-4.
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0: I'm a female on the phone. I'd like to speak with some nurses if possible while being checked. What do you guys?
1: Personal.
0: 10-4.

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1: Ambulance 26 responding. 254 Main Street Cardiac 2121. Fire rescue ambulance 26.
0: 26, go ahead.
1: Responding to a 70-year-old male experiencing extreme difficulty in breathing and chest pains.

0: please hold your friend.
1: Dad.
0: This email is saying that she wanted an ambulance to go to their residence.
1: Danvers.
0: The only thing that she could provide is that she just wanted somebody from EMS to go out there to check on her mother's vitals due to her having cancer.
1: Danvers, you want to start EMS out there?
0: You can. I don't have any details regarding if it's true or not. She just said that that's what she was originally trying to do.
1: Danvers.

0: 499 Hampton Road, medical problem, station 20 is wrong. 499 Hampton Road, medical problem, 2028.
1: 34, sorry.
0: Hampton 34 responding, 499 Hampton Road, medical problem, 2028. Fire, Hampton 34.
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0: Can you public service for the size of?

0: want P22.
1: Yes.
0: EMS is wanting you to go out there for some reason.
1: And for today, state why?
0: They believe it's going to cause issues with the brother that's at the residence.
1: I'll go out there, but can you also have them go out to check the female's vitals?
0: Sure can.

0: 346.
1: Yeah, it is. I think.
0: Do you have a house description?
1: Chandler.
0: Car 326, do you have a cross street?

0: It's going to be past 8th Street and before the Covington Ways intersection. There's not any cross streets directly across from it. But it's about halfway in between 8th and Covington.
1: Received.

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0: 322 Grandma.
1: Yes.
0: Yeah, let's check the last email. Everything is done for. Can you hear me tonight?
1: Stanford.

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1: Yes.
0: Ruby 330, Carter Ruby 9, Southeast by 18, ALS, will just need monitor, cat number 5. Receiving.
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1: 30 responding.

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0: Fairmont 801.
1: Cut it off.
0: I have a well-being check. It's going to be Monroe Street by the library break. Caller stated she was coming down by the library. A male named Peter walked up to her car, stated he was blind and his boyfriend dropped him off. He's a tall, skinny white male wearing a t-shirt, button-up shirt over that, and jeans. Wearing glasses, had an eye patch on one eye.
1: 10-4.
0: Are you familiar with this male? We've been dealing with him at the Belmont Motor Inn.
1: Not personally, with his deal.
0: He's been calling in continuously during day shift and night shift and represents two different disputes and saying there's people at his door, just different things going on.
1: 10-4-0, good talk to him.
0: 10-4.

0: 201, he just flagged down a deputy, but he still wants a city officer to respond. He's at the library.
1: Ten four.

254 Main Street, Carolina. Manpower says Danville 26, Company 14 response. 254 Main Street, Carolina. Manpower says Danville 26, Company 14, Second Alert, Tom 54.

0: Colin Farrell, were they sitting on the steps of the library?
1: He didn't advise if he was sitting on the steps.
0: 10-9.
1: The deputy did not advise if he was sitting on the steps, just that he was at the library.
0: 10-4 Alpha.
1: 10-4.

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3: 1453, fire rescue.
1: Go ahead.
3: If they're landing in the field, field's clear. You got a gate open for EMS. They're going to move on to the school.
1: You guys, field's clear. 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
3: Affirmative. It's going to be the first gate whenever they drive into the field. 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
1: That's cheap.
3: Valve, yes.
1: They have just under a 20-minute ETA. New 143 responding to 59 outfield lane, Carolina, landing zone, 2203.

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0: 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Is Hilo 2 okay?
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0: 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C-145 responding, 2204.

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0: Gentleman's been dropped off with family, friends, where they are. Jimmy Clear.
1: Temper. 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
1: 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Will you show ambulance 30 and ambulance 26 and transport to landing zone?
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0: 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We're in Route to Hutchison.
1: Unit 145, en route to Hutchison, 2215.
2: 143, same traffic.
1: Unit 143, en route to Hutchison, 2215.

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0: Union 30, arriving, landing zone.
1: Union 30, arriving, landing zone. 2229.
2: 145, fire rescue. How's that on the ground?
0: Unit 145, recording. How's that on the ground? 2229.

915 Charlton Park Avenue, Belmont Payne, Station 20, Company 10 EMS, Storm. 915 Charlton Park Avenue, Belmont Payne, 2234. AM 34, Sonic 915 Charlton Park Avenue, Belmont Payne, 2234.

Fire rescue, ambulance 34. Right abdominal pain, unable to ambulate, and nausea. It's going to be a red brick rosette in the corner with a white fountain screen. We're going to stick it up front.

0: 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O2 is 98% on the vent. This concludes our report unless you need further. 2246.
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0: Marion 34.
1: Good.
0: I report from a vehicle accident on I-79 northbound just before the 137 mile marker.
1: And four other injuries.
0: At this time, we're unsure.
2: And 475 Marion, I'm still close by here, I'll be in room.
0: 10-4-2308.
1: 34 Marion, I'm in route from Reedsville.
0: 10-4.

0: after making models, the vehicle that's in the back is going to be dark blue in color, no lights on. Our caller was a passerby.
1: Done.
2: Mile marker, vehicle accident, 2309.
1: Larry, he's responding.
2: Ambulance 30 responding, I-79 northbound, just before the 137 mile marker, vehicle accident, 2309.

0: 127's route.
1: Tele 127 responding, 97 at northbound, just before the 137. Vehicle accident 2310.

0: 22, 10 4.
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2: 475, Mary.
1: Go ahead.
2: I believe I'll be out with them here just past the 137 northbound ramp. They're going to be in the fast lane.
1: 10 4.
3: State police is out with the vehicle. They're about to, going to be just past. This is 137. We're going to turn 13.
4: Received.

79 northbound, just past the 137. Vehicle accident, company 13 respond. I-79 northbound, just past the 137 mile marker. Vehicle accident, 2313.

0: Excuse 127, you going to be on scene?
1: 3127 on scene, 2014.
2: I believe EMS is on scene. They can continue, but he's stating he's 10-4, right?
3: 10-4, go ahead.
2: We'll need further fire department. There's heavy damage, a lot of fluids leaking. We'll need next one rotation for tow.
3: 10-4, what kind of vehicle is it going to be?
2: It's going to be a Subaru Legacy. I've got 28 for it.
3: Go ahead.
2: TA-28, Mike Victor, Victor, 3065.
3: 10-4.

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2: Yeah, Chief 12, Squad 12.
0: Good.
2: I get you to pull in right in front of the state police's cruiser, please.
0: Yes, proceed.
2: Fire rescue, I'm on the same one vehicle having front end damage and guardrail damage. Vehicle be in the slow lane. Driver's now talking to EMS.
3: Engine 122 responding.
0: Engine 122 responding, 2216. Noise out on 0 for a single vehicle, heavy damage on the slow lane, 2316.

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1: Rescue 13 responding, I-79 northbound, just past the 137. Vehicle accident, 2318.

0: Sorry, Husky 127.
1: Yes, sir.
0: About how much guardrail damage is there for DOH?
1: About 10, 15 feet, sir. It's just a section.
0: That's received.
1: I get you pulling from 127, sir.

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2: Yes. Hillbilly Towing will be in out. Fairmont 214.
1: Right.
2: I have a noise complaint. It's going to be by 1014 McCoy Street Break.
1: Good.
2: How long is it of the neighbors playing lock music?
1: 10-4.

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0: Q14, can you repeat?
1: I didn't have any traffic.
0: Okay.
1: Station 20 response. 140 Locust Avenue, apartment 6, person under accident, 2324.
2: 26 responding.
1: Name is 26 responding, 140 Locust Avenue, apartment 6, person under accident, 2324. Fire scene 26.
2: Good.
1: Responding to an 18-year-old female. She hurt her ankle, swollen and turning blue.
2: Appreciate.
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0: Do you have EMS cleared out for scene?

0: 10-4. I'll just need 15-minute work from there. I've been 10-6 till it's Friday.
1: 10-4.

0: 223 Primo.
1: Go ahead.
0: I checked the park brake.
1: Go ahead.
0: The only thing that is out here are some deer. I'll be 10-8.
1: 10-4.
2: 8-4 from Fairmont.
1: Go ahead.
2: I patrol the entire length of McCoy. Negative contact with anyone. Blare music. You can send me clear.
1: 10-4.
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0: Run NOR13221 Adam. NOR13221 Adam.
1: Thanks for it.

0: 965. That comes back on a 2025 Toyota Tundra registered to a William or Anna Holcomb out of Fairmont, expiring 11/27.
1: Yeah,

0: Fairmont 214.
1: Good.
0: However, 7 voice complaint, that female called back in, stated they're playing music very loudly again.
1: 10-4, can you send her to my decimal, please?
0: She disconnected. If you call her, I can guarantee everything.

0: Marion 2665. Have a possible breaking and entering at 2316 Pleasant Valley Road. Break. I would advise the people that live there are incarcerated. Stated the house was locked up this morning and saw lights on in the house. Someone has a flashlight looking around.
1: What's the 20 of them, man?
0: 2316 Pleasant Valley Road.

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1: Right.
0: I have that Rachel subject by public service, will you guys?
1: You can hear my first one.
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0: 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I'm 1015.
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3: Good.
2: She also advised that the male on a motorcycle was playing the music.
3: Careful.
1: And for
3: the 34 Marion.
1: Go ahead, 34.
3: I'll be 10-8 from here. What's the details on Pleasant Valley?
1: Caller's advising that the people that live there is incarcerated and believes he saw someone walking around in the house with a flashlight.
3: 10-4, I'm in route.
1: 10-4.
0: 475 Marion, I'm in route. Detachment.
1: 10-4, 2347.
3: 65 out 26.

0: 14 camera.
1: Yes.
0: Set mail on the motorcycle. Going back to his residence and no longer playing it. The shooting is clear.
1: 10-4.
2: Arriving.
1: Ambulance 34 arriving, Fairmont 23-49.

0: Risky 13, fire risk.
1: Got.
0: Got ETA on a wrecker?
1: They advised that they were en route at 2320, so you can give them a call back.
0: I'd appreciate it.
2: I'm passing the 137 right now, southbound. You need me to expedite?
3: Yes.
2: Sorry, I cut you off a little bit.
3: Negative. Do you need to hear that?

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1: 10-4-2350.
2: Alright,
1: rescue 13.
2: Go ahead.
1: The tow company is at the 136 mile marker.

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1: Yes.
0: Just for your advisement, we just took a panic alarm at 163 East Grafton Road at the High Life Lounge.
1: Ten four, 7 clear from here and route to that.
0: 10-4, 23-59.

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Nothing apparent at this time.

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1: 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Triple J 3. X4, triple 0 3.
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1: 10-4.

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1: Yes.
0: I have a larceny complaint at the bowling alley break.
1: Yes.
0: Caller stated that someone stole money out of his Mitsubishi. The doors were unlocked.
1: Uh-huh.

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1: Yes.
0: 1027 return for Jeffrey White out of Fairmont. Valid operator 0 points. He's clear.

0: 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They just wanted that metal leave for the night. We're all 10-8.
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0: 739054, Adam.
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1: Yes.
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0: 1, you're responding Weir Medical Center, ICU 574. The Presby Neuro ICU 5, Foxtrot 13. 6464 male, 184 pounds, diagnosed swelling of the brain. He is on a cardiac monitor, is not intubated. R863, PP146 over 68, respirators of 15 and 97% on room air. This concludes my report unless you require further.
1: Confirming, not intubated, no drips, correct?
0: Affirmative, is not intubated, no infusions at this time.
1: Another one, copy, switching back to your turn, thanks.
0: Fellow 026, be advised, multiple aircraft operating in the Morgantown area.
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0: Ambulance 26 responding, 117 High Street, Falls, 0110.

Hi, this is Gmail 26. You've been responding to a 49-year-old female, fell from standing position, did lose consciousness for an unknown amount of time, unable to put pressure on her ankle, also experiencing a headache, not bleeding. She's also experiencing difficulty in breathing due to COPD. The door is currently locked. She's going to attempt to get it unlocked.

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0: Hi, Mother. 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The patient's going to be located at the one without a porch.
1: What's your seat?
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0: There's been no response out of 9 yet. 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

0: 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Near is fine. Can you repeat?
1: 34 is fine.
0: Ambulance 34 responding, 700 and a half, Gaston Avenue, apartment 1, cardiac, 0120.

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2: Unit 48 responding, 700 and a half, Gaston Avenue, Part 1, Cardiac, 0122, Fire 34, Unit 48.
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2: Experiencing difficulty in breathing, chest pains, and high blood pressure. 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

Southern Subjects there, Shannon with her. It's going to be a hidden house, and the walkway is going to be between a blue residence and a white residence beside the aquarium lab.

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1: 10-4.
0: Go
1: ahead.
0: 10-15 is clear for dog and operational.
1: 10-4, be careful, 0-145. Can I transfer people yelling?

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1: Dan.
0: Does the caller advise if the argument sounded like it was all the way at the bottom near the railroad tracks?
1: 10-4, he stated it's all the way at the bottom near the tracks.
0: 10-4.

just advising you guys, we had this same complaint call in on the 29th of this month for people yelling in the same area, and it was for a female that needed EMS. It was a Charles Marshall and Anastasia Hardister.

0: and the other units. There's a camp across the tracks at the bottom of the night. That's where we end up finding the female out.
1: Roger, follow. In the area. Frankston.
2: How far do you guys are?

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0: 10-4.

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1: Yes.
0: Check down to the river across from the tracks. Didn't find anyone. Make sure it's 10-8.
1: 10-4. 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
0: I have a vehicle accident. I-79 northbound near 135 and a half mile marker. Caller advising he had hit a deer. He's pulled off to the side of the road at this time.
1: 7-4.

135.5, I-79 northbound. Vehicle accident, coming to Omaha. 135.5, I-79 northbound, vehicle accident, 0-18.

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0: Waterfront towing, advise you'll be in route.
1: 10-4. Marion, I'm out of regional.
0: 10-4-0-2-21. Thank you.

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1: Squad 12 responding, 135.5, I-79 northbound, vehicle accident, 0227. Fire rescue squad 12.
0: Yes.
1: They're responding to a vehicle versus a deer. It's going to be off the roadway, directly under the exit sign, a 2022 Tesla, blue in color.
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1: 10-4, you're T-29.
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0: It's going to be through New York, 646-556-655.
1: 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Squawk 12 on Tanger 232.

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1: go.
0: Seems under control here. Waterfront has possession of the vehicle. Man 12, be returning.
1: Man 12, reporting. Chair and control. Waterfront has possession of the vehicle. Returning 0258.

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1: Go ahead.
0: 129-435.
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0: 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I'll be out here. Break for mileage.
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0: 129440.
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1: Go ahead.
2: 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Any mileage? 31847.7.
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0: 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As the porch light will be on, it'll be a tan residence there at the bottom, sits beside the tracks.
1: Mercy.

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0: 28 Fire Rescue. 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Could I advise you we were in transport to Fairmont?
1: Negative.
0: Okay, will you wait on the CAD? We were in transport at 0524, please.
1: Actually, transporting to Fairmont at 0524.
0: Thank you.

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0: 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What do you have?
1: My desk phone.
0: 10-4.

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0: In the context of this male, he had a sling bag on, he gave a consent to search it. There's nothing in it, don't believe it's the right one. Let's go be in the area.
1: 10-4. He advised he was going to put sugar in the neighbor's gas tank and beat them up. He's now outside screaming. It's going to be a Charles Lindsay subject. Negative weapons that they're aware of.
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1: 10-4, 0622.

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1: Yes.
0: That's where I'll signal on here, Bennett.
1: 10-4.

0: 23 for Oz, he didn't answer. 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
0: 10-4, transfer him back to my desk.
1: 10-4.
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0: 1027 for Charles Lindsay out of Granttown, surrendered, revoked, operator 0 points clear.
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0: Have a well-being check at D'Amico Funeral Home, Gaston Avenue Break.
1: Good.
0: And caller's the owner of the funeral home, stated a huge driving by, saw two people slumped over on the benches by the front doors. Break.
1: Good.
0: One's a white male wearing a white shirt, blue pants. The other's a black male wearing a black shirt and tan pants.
1: Yeah.

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0: 10-4.

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1: And for? Variant 3426, your status?
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1: Yeah, 224.
0: I'm out there. Did the owner want to trespass or just a well-being check?
1: He didn't say anything about wanting them trespassed. I believe it's just a well-being check.
0: That works.

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0: 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These two males are 10-4. They're just charging their phones. You can show me 10-8.
1: 10-4.

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0: 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And be back out there. He's requesting a move along.
1: Denver.
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0: 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They're gathering their belongings and leaving. You can show me 10A.
1: 10-4.
2: Ooh, I'll be able to see you, Baxter.
1: 10-4.

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1: Go ahead.
0: Parties are separating for this morning. We'll be 10-8.
1: J700ers.
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0: Three on 30, East Paramount Metal.
1: Yeah.

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1: Again.
0: Just logging there that I tried to fingerprint the door of the vehicle where the suspect entered free.
1: Again.
0: There were no fingerprints developed. You can show me 10-8. The caller's been advised. There's not a whole lot I can do for him due to lack of evidence.
1: Sounds good.

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0: 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Seizure, space 20, respond. 10 Crosswinds Drive, seizure 0707.
1: 32 responding.
0: Ambulance 32 responding, 10 Crosswinds Drive, seizure 0707. Fire at the ambulance 32.
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0: Fire at the ambulance 32.

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1: That's received. 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
0: Go ahead.
1: Responding to a 42-year-old female going to be located in the first building, actively seizing, does have a history of epilepsy and diabetes. She did hit her head.
0: Chief.
1: Correction, did not hit her head.
2: Ambulance.
1: Which unit is responding to Chris Tancross on stress?
0: Ambulance 32
1: responding. Tancross on stress, seizures, 07 test.
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0: I'll be out for school zone, Fairview Elementary.
1: Oh,

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1: Good.
0: Good. Reckless driver in the area 514 Holt Road Break.
1: Good.
0: Give me a silver sedan, female driver, driving high rate of speed. Almost hit the caller's daughter while she was riding her bike. The male stated that she went towards AFR Drive, but she is going to be coming back in the area. He's just wanting extra patrol.

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0: West Virginia 944742 to 10 tag.

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1: 10-4, traffic stop. Miller's Auction Barn in Monongah, 10-8 from the school zone.
0: Copy, traffic stop, Miller's Auction. 0-29.

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1: 166
0: Marine, 10 school down, Jet. Reckless driver, they're passing Tuesman Towers, steering towards Whitehall. Marine GMC Acadia, 28 10 134 266. Swerving all over the roadway, almost hit multiple vehicles, saw the driver inside leaning.
1: You said it's a GMC Acadia, what color?
0: Maroon in color, temp 134 266.
1: Alright, I'll try and catch him on the route from the school.
0: Temp

0: 7:30.
1: Go ahead.
0: I have that mail back. Is that public service? What do you have?
1: Cell phone.

247 Fairmont. This is in reference to multiple vehicles obstructing traffic out front of the tax office. All the drivers were given a stern talking to about why not to do that. Road's clear. I'm 10-8.

0: Fairmont 219. 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
1: I just passed it. It looks like the driver's fault.
0: Starting at that mailbag on the line. What do you guys?
2: Try my cell phone again. It's not going through for some reason.
0: Template.

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1: Pray for.
0: I'll be clear.
1: I think that.

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0: 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I'll be tonight.
1: 10-1, Mary 30.
0: Reported party.
2: Go ahead, ma'am.
1: She's showing to be clear. Do you want me to check she has an O-1?
2: She's the suspect in Murray at night time. Just need to make sure she's done heavy work.
1: She appears to be clear.
2: 10-4, thank you. 10-8 for her.
1: Oh. Do you want me to attach her to your CAS 30?
2: Yeah, if you don't care.
1: Thanks.

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2: He'll post message, just wanted to vent that he's been advised of his options about a PSO and blocking the other female. Okay.

0: Captain 13 Guns.
1: Do you need more information on this brush fire?

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1: Affirmative.
0: It's approximately 20 feet from the residence. No other exposures.
1: Okay.

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0: 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Still wanting a response at this time.
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0: Cyrus, Gamma 33.
1: Yeah, what's
0: up? Responding to a 60-year-old male fell out of his wheelchair, but he hit his head, now complaining of neck pain.
1: That's for people.

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1: Go ahead.
0: Can you send you guys to 20 Airport Complex, please?

0: Pirates Ambulance 33, it's going to be a gray residence, white trim, white garage door. Caller also advised that the male has a previous medical history with a left side body impairment.
1: That's received.

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0: That other subject has a 29 as well.
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0: 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I'll have him.

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1: 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We'll still check.

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0: John.
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1: 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I can't find her. It'll be 10:08.
0: So,

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1: I have a traffic stop on 79 at 136 with what's your name, 28?
0: Are you north or south?
1: Southbound.
0: Good.
1: 75, X-ray 717.
0: Comment, 5, 5, 7, 9, 136, southbound, 75, X-ray 717, 10-0-4.

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1: Good.
0: We had a single vehicle in the middle of the roadway. They've also pulled the lines down off of the pole. Can we have the fire department dispatch?
1: 10-4.

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3: 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Last name Sickles, date of birth 4-8-2002.
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0: 202. 9370856386. What state?
1: Indiana.

0: 25.
1: 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What are you guys?
0: Tell her I'm completing payroll and I will get a hold of her as soon as I'm done.
1: 10-4.

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1: Rescue 13 responding, 1302, Colfax Road, lines down, due to be a black tent, 10-11.
2: 138 responding.
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0: Go ahead.
1: Box truck had tore down lines in the middle of the roadway. Lines are now on the roadway.
0: State road, car company got notified.
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1: General Illness, Station 37, respond. 331 Pawpaw Creek Road, General Illness, 1710.
2: 371 responding.
1: Ambulance 371 responding. 331 Pawpaw Creek Road, General Illness, 1017. 371 here, responding to an 89-year-old female with extensive medical history, experiencing dizzy nausea. As it started yesterday, having generalized weakness, not eat in a few days, can be a brick residence of Black Shutters.
2: That's received.

0: 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You can have a valid driver come take the vehicle. I'll be back there.
1: 10-4.

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0: Coast dealer. Is that a tractor trailer with a top door off of it?
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1: Good.
0: Located in aisle 2, a female actively in a seizure, advised she's breathing okay, is bleeding from her head.
1: There's a seizure.
0: Yeah. 48, that comes back to Lindsay Bromage, Fairmont 2010 Suzuki, first 4 of 27.
2: What's the address showing it?
0: 480 Leonard Avenue, apartment 2D is in David.

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1: Staying at 4755.
0: Hillbilly Toe's gonna be en route out here.
1: You contacted them, correct, or do you need me to contact them?
0: Fire department personnel contacts them directly.
1: Okay.

0: too. Go ahead and send them. You get them in, you better walk back here to me.
1: Okay.

0: wonderful.
1: Yeah.
0: Okay, I didn't get on the thing here.

0: Alright, Scudder Mannington, medic says ambulance 26, medic 20, respond. Alright, Scudder Mannington, medic says ambulance 20, 1040. Thirty-three responding. Price Cutter Mini to Medic says ambulance 26, 1042, do you hear first off?
1: 32 will be handling.
0: 33. 32 responding, 32, do you call for first off?
2: Repeat.
0: RSC 32. 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

0: Ambulance 33 responding 2231, Landing Lane, medical problem 1044. 33 responding to the dialysis, 474-year-old female has an infection, possibly in sepsis.
1: Go ahead and set them.
0: Fire rescue ambulance 32.

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2: One more. 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
1: All right.
2: Two 19 Fairmont, I'll be clear.

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1: Probably down there working on the cable line.
0: Okay, I see a guy coming up the hill now with a stop and go sign, okay.

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0: There's an abandoned vehicle complaint, Belvern Road at Brookside Drive in the empty parking lot, right?
1: Go ahead.
0: Caller advises there is a tan Kia 28 displayed as 429563, Adam. The plate does not come back registered to the Kia. It's been there for a couple months and been unlocked. Caller's unsure if it's stolen or not.

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0: 71.
1: Okay, I got these people guys down below me here on the hill. 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
0: White Ford.
1: You clear after that white Ford?
0: Yes, sir.
1: We'll send you a couple.

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0: Frontier employees on the scene here, Bruce.
1: 10.
0: Their lines are 10-4, it's not going to be theirs. She's advising it's either Comcast or Spectrum. I don't know if you know which one it would be.
1: Smack and look and see if we have something in priority.

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0: Down at East West Stadium for a meeting.
1: 764.
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1: 10-4.

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1: Send me one.
0: Yeah.
1: Hey, hang on, I got a truck coming back up the hill.

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1: Okay.
0: Are there any numbers attached to either of the 27s you got?
1: I can check it.
2: Yeah, go ahead.
1: 3 Transport, Fairmont 1108.

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1: I am.
0: I'll send you one.
2: Yeah, 48.
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0: What was the name again?
1: Cheryl or Steven Corralic.
0: That's four.
2: I got one.
0: It's in.
1: Clayton Street, 1113.

0: 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There it is.
1: 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Ambulance 34 responding, 2403 Bluff Street, Fall 1114.

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1: Tim. 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
0: And also Comcast on scene confirming it's their lines.
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1: Negative.
0: I'll call.
1: Step 4. 33 out of there. 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
2: Melinda Lewis of Clarksburg comes back. 2007 GXR,
0: South of 27.
1: 10-4 traffic stop, Whitehall Boulevard, in between the northbound off-ramp and Middletown Route.
2: South of traffic stop, 166 northbound off-ramp, Whitehall Boulevard. Top C3777 is an item 1125.
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3: Pad
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0: How's it looking, Richard?
1: I'm still clear.
0: Can I send cars to you?
1: Go ahead.
0: Okay, and we'll send you three.

0: 34 on scene.
1: Ambulance 34 on scene, 1131.
0: Yeah.
1: Edward 85604, come talk to Jack Lawrence at Panama Valley Operator 2 points. Break.
0: Yeah.
1: Registered owner, Edward 75-3454, Melinda Lewis of Clarksburg Valley Operator 2 points.
0: Are they both clear?
1: Both systems are clear.
0: Yeah.

0: I'm clear for now. I'm still good. Coming. Go ahead and send it.
1: 33 service.
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0: ไม่ได้บอกใครนะ
1: I've had reports of a piece of metal in the left lane of the interstate at the 142 I-79 northbound, about 4 feet long.
0: Thank you.
1: Are you clear from call back? Do you want me to send somebody up there?
0: I should be clear momentarily. Give me one second.
1: 10-4.
2: 446 Marion, I'm in route there.
1: 10-446.
3: I'm clear.
0: Okay, I'm going to send you one.

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1: Yeah, traffic stop, entrance 79 northbound, 20 out of West Virginia.
0: One
1: on front here, so
2: he's probably going to be stopping. 9-5-5. 6-4-10 from
3: East West. 10-4. Do you want the response on that?
0: Hold him up a second, Brian. Frontier's coming up there.
1: Okay.
3: Can you signal one reference to public service?
0: I don't want
4: 4 route to Ruby.
3: Yeah, that's 34 transporting Ruby 1137.
5: What mile marker do you advise?
3: 142.
5: Devil.
3: 1138.

405 Highland Avenue, Fairmont, CBA, stage 20, station 1, respond. 405 Highland Avenue, CBA, 1139. Ambulance, sir, you're responding 405 Highland Avenue, CBA, 1139.

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0: responding Highland Avenue.
1: Unit 48 responding, 405 Highland Avenue, CVA 1140. Units responding Highland Avenue, responding to a 57-year-old male displaying stroke-like symptoms, slurring his speech. Whitehall PD is out with this male at his house.
2: Clear from the bank, run.
1: 10-4.

0: 26 to Tony. Do you want us to stay in Farmington for a little bit?
1: That would be great. Thank you.
0: You're welcome. Cyrus, you said 26 on the air.
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0: 446 Marion.
1: 446.
0: Just for your advisement, that was in Mon County. I got it out of the roadway.
1: Type of 446, 145.
2: Four, 7, 5, Marion, I'll be 10-8 right here.
1: 10-4.
3: C9-11, 45.
4: Going to be returning momentarily.
3: That's the same.
5: Fairmont
3: 226.
5: Go ahead.
3: A possible B&E that occurred sometime over the night at 638 Bellevue Boulevard in storage room Rick.
5: Go ahead.
3: Caller advised that the window was open this morning. There was also a handprint on the other window and a couple bags outside of the door, unsure where they came from.
5: Over.
3: The caller lived in apartment 31. He is not the manager of the building.
6: One, 6-8, Marion. 10-8, driver's side expired. Registration.
1: 10-4, 1-6-6.

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1: 341 reporting, scene under control, returning 1149. Ambulance 3 on scene 1150.

0: they advise which apartment it was?
1: He lived in apartment 31, but he said it was the storage building that was broken into.

0: 536 Blackshear Road, abdominal pain, stage 25, respond. 536 Blackshear Road, abdominal pain, 1153.
1: 26 responding.
0: Ambulance 26 responding. 536 Blackshear Road, abdominal pain, 1153. 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
1: Go ahead.
0: Responding to a 58-year-old female. She's complaining of abdominal pain, possible kidney stones, negative medical history, from a brown residence with white shutters and a white car.

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0: mi nivel José.
1: Four seven five
0: roadway obstruction, the area mile marker 132-79 southbound. Caller advised there's a bumper from a vehicle on the roadway creating a hazard.
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0: 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What are you guys?
1: My personal.
0: Temple.

0: Marion State Unit 475.
1: Good.
0: Just for your advisement, we did receive a report from a caller that she hit the large piece of metal. She continued on as not wanting a report done. The piece of metal may be moved a little further up.
1: 10-4. So I'm coming by the 133 now. Did you know what lane it was in?
0: It was in the left lane. Unsure where it's at now.

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1: Go ahead.
0: A possible domestic 315 Bellevue Avenue. Caller advised that she can hear a male and female yelling and screaming. Unsure of weapons. She can also hear things slamming outside the residence.
2: Four, you said 315 Bellevue.
0: 10-4-3-15 Bellevue Avenue. 226 status.
3: 10-4.
0: 10-4. Thank you, Fairmont. I copy and rouse. 10-4.

0: 7475 Marion, it's been removed tonight.
1: 7475 Tolzeri. Did you put it off to the side of the roadway?
0: Stand 4, it's up against the median mirror.
1: Stand 4, I advise you.

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1: Yeah, it's Unity.
0: Both out of West Virginia. First one is Ida 653451 Ray for second.
1: Good.
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2: Good.
3: He's been allowed to get a hold of the maintenance guy to confirm whether or not this is true. I'll be out with other units on the focus. 10-4,
2: Fairmont
3: 219.
2: Okay. Marissa is a valid non-driver clear break. Williams, subject to valid clear.

0: 人情上吗？
1: 亲人情。A verbal argument about bills between the two 27s I ran, Greg. Yeah. They've been advised about resources they can contact. They've also been advised with a complaint pending. More.

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1: 25.
0: The Sherry subject call back and references 229's break.
1: Go ahead.
0: She wanted to let you know that the Eric subject is at the Gaston Avenue apartments in a red truck.
1: He's currently there.
0: She said he was.
1: /225 to 202.
2: Go ahead, sir.
1: There's warrants for Eric Heinerman out of Whitehall for a robbery. He's basically driving a red Silverado, 539-250, Adam. This should be 200 Gaston Avenue, apartment 203, Gene 2, 26 K check on it.
0: Fairmont 232.
2: Go ahead.
0: She just called back advised that he was leaving, headed towards the Gateway Connector. She received a text about this. She was not moving.
2: Oh. 10-4, I'm going to go that way.
1: /25 to 202, supposedly the back glass is broken on the truck.
3: /26 Fairmont in the area, 3rd Street Bridge, headed towards Connector. They advise what kind of truck, smaller, larger?
0: She advised us red truck.
1: Silverado, 2005. Back glass should be broken out of it. First three should be 539.
3: 10-4, I'm turning on the connector now.

0: Fairmont G 26. 539-250, Adam, flight.
1: Ten four. I made it through the second roundabout. I'm not seeing the red silver of it.
0: 10-4.
2: $160 million.
0: $160 million.
2: In reference to that air countryman, check the cameras. I'm going to be near the interstate trying to locate that vehicle.
0: 10-4. Did you copy the 28?
2: Yeah, 10-4, the back window's busted out.
0: Check.

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1: Net red truck 539-2508 Adams does have a busted back glass window. Looks like a white tarp tape to hold over it with white putty on the side of the fender. It last hit our LPR at 0855 on 250. No recent hit.
2: Yes.

0: 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KMS 30, rising Fairmont, 1229.
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2: Copy, number 1, you'll be responding to Grant Memorial Hospital's Med-Surg room 6-4. Turning to Ripon Memorial.

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1: Delta number one, how do you copy?
0: Delta one, loud and clear. All crews stand by for report.
1: Copy number one, you'll be responding Grant Memorial.

0: 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I haven't checked around the apartment building trucks off there either.
1: Oh, 10-4, sir. I just showed up to do the same.

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2: 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Where can I? 10-4.

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0: He's on Coal Run Bridge, almost to Locust.
2: 10-4. I was just checking the Belmont, he went there.

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1: I'm getting ready to turn on Jackson Street. Spaceley's got family out in Barrickville's living out there.
0: I'm sorry. Yeah, he made a right on the Locust.

0: You know, Gina, you still got it.
1: I'm sorry, what was that?
0: Do you still see the vehicle?
1: He's turning on to 250 north. So long. 10-4.

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1: I'm not right behind him. I'm about three vehicles back.
0: T25, Fairmont. Do they have anybody out on 250 from Sheriff's Department or State Police?
1: Checking. I turned a hand in. Out with it.
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3: 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Ball Creek Road near Twain Lane, vehicle accident with entrapment, 1240.
0: Talk to him or come and pick him up, or we can drop him off.
3: There's a truck on his side near the railroad tracks. We're getting further now.
4: That will.
5: 160 Marion.
3: 160.
5: Well, that's Fairmont. We'll take him. Do we need to come pick him up? I'm on Fairmont Avenue.
6: Third Marion, did you say he was on the tracks or just near the tracks?
3: We're getting further. I believe he's going to be near them.
7: .137 Maryland Street, Mon County Psychiatric Problem, 620 response. .134 Maryland Street, Mon County Psychiatric Problem, 1242. Fairmont 225.
8: White Hall.
7: White Hall advised they will take him. Do you need him to pick them up?
9: No, sir.
8: We can transport.
7: Trevor.
5: 6.
7: No advice, they can transport him to you.
5: Transport, thank you. I've been around to the office.
7: Trevor. 9-year-old female having a panic attack.
10: We're in the garage.
7: Perfect.

0: 12 Mill Creek Road near Train Lane, vehicle accident, 620, respond. 12 Mill Creek Road near Train Lane, vehicle accident, 1243.
1: Sorry, Red Team, 373 is going to be responding.
0: Ambulance 373, responding, 12 Mill Creek Road near Train Lane, vehicle accident, 1243.
2: Utility
0: 37 responding, 1244. 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
0: Caller advised, big truck that's hauling ash tipped over on the land side. Negative entrapment.

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1: And Ralph Whitehall, Mr. Heinerman.
2: Okay, 202 Fairmont, break for mileage.
3: Good.
2: 115-413.
3: 10-4. Yeah, well, it's going to be a cold truck on its side. It has ash spilling out.
4: If you can get a hold of the driver, see if he's got to wait, if we need to get Hillbilly or not.
3: MF-30 responding, 607 Potomac Avenue. Difficulty in breathing, 1246. Ambulance 30, your last cat is 522.
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6: Truck that you're talking about, it's going to be 2806 King 617.
3: It's 26 in service, 1246. We're responding. Ambulance 26 responding, 184 Maryland Street, Mon County Psychiatric Problem, 1246. Ambulance 43. And then 42 responding. 607 Stone Avenue, difficulty in breathing, 1247. Avenue. 61-year-old male, sick and not feeling well, but he's having difficulty in breathing at this time, filled with fluid. From the call, I have a male wanting to speak to, though I see reference to a report.

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0: Monumental. Just passing Gilboa.
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1: Rescue 111 responding, Paw Paw Creek Road, Twain Lane, vehicle accident, 1253.

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1: 10-4, go ahead.
0: Maybe drivable if we can get it on its wheels. I got a West Virginia 28 when you're clear.
1: Staff.
0: Boy 3-3-3-4-8-4.
1: 10-4, take it.
2: Go ahead.
1: Hi, attached 10-2 again.
2: 10-4, thank you.
1: He suspended just here, last night.
3: J-25, firm 1.
1: Good.
3: You can the complaint that he's in custody. The person we're looking for is the other subject.
1: 10-4, can someone signal one to be transferred?
3: 10-4, just give me a couple minutes.
4: Are you going to sign me a case number for him driving suspended?
1: No.

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1: Member of the residence.
2: 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Fire is advising best access is from the rear.
0: Are
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0: Kind of, we're subjects with the asphalt company and the firefighter on scene also said they're going to need that.

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1: Okay.
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1: Sir.
3: Edward 747196. Say again, Edward 747196.
1: Ten four. Hillbilly's rotator is out of rotation for the next day. Arena.
2: .225 for when you were completely digital.
3: If they think they can do it.
1: 10-4.
3: Sitting at about 45 on the side of the hill on this passenger side.
1: 10-4.
0: Third round, today from here.
1: 10-4.
2: Is it a Chevy Cruze?
1: It is.
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1: Yeah, 225.

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0: Responding to a 75-year-old male, trouble breathing. O2 was 68%, semi-responsive, does have a cardiac history, going to be located in room 205.

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1: Good.
0: 27 foot sector, Charles Garrett out of Clarksburg. He's bound, clear break.
1: Good.
0: Hillbilly has the only rotator and it is going to be out for the rest of the day. What do you advise?
2: Are you sure Summers has a rotator?
1: 10-4. Man, did you call all the other conventionals and let them know what we had to see if they were able to do something with this?
0: 10-4, they don't have a rotator or a larger truck.
1: 10-4. I trust Summers.
0: 10-4.

0: 进能进山吗？是。这地方还在比较光 clear。
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0: We're set down here. You need anything up there?
1: Yeah, we about got him out.
0: Copy.

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0: engineering in reference to that public service break.
1: Good.
0: I'm going to give 29 a call and refer that subject to him. Go ahead with your...
1: Summer snowing is en route within the hour ETA.

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1: Email's very boring service, 1316. 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
1: 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You can pull 14 in front of the cruiser.
0: Okay. Yeah.
1: I'll let you know.
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0: 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I'm gonna let these few cars between us go ahead, and then I'll pull there in front of that cruiser, sound good?
1: Yeah, that's fine.

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1: You're last. 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
0: They're moving to rescue now. To get down the road, you're clear to get into your thing down there. Break. Command 11 fires.
2: Command 11, go ahead.
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2927 Pawpaw Creek Road, difficulty in breathing. Station 37, Company 2 AMS response. 2927 Pawpaw Creek Road, difficulty in breathing. 1324.

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2927 Paw Paw Creek Road, difficulty in breathing. 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

0: Station 20 in New York. Can you guys respond to that from there, Joe?
1: EMS 26 responding, 2927, Pope Funk Creek Road, difficulty in breathing, 1326.

RS Handles 26. Responding to a 30-year-old female, advised she was sick last night, now having difficulty in breathing. Received a secondary call advising that she believes she may be having an allergic reaction to her inhaler. That's received.

0: 373 is clear, vehicle accident, one patient refusal, en route to difficulty in breathing.
1: AMS 373 in service, 1330, cat number 52221. AMS 373 responding, 2927, Paul Paul Creek Road, difficulty in breathing, 1331. AMS 373, did you copy size up? A 30-year-old female, she was sick last night, having difficulty in breathing. Second call back advised she may be having an allergic reaction to her inhaler. It's going to be near the Townsend gas station.
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0: 26 responding.
1: Ambulance 26 responding, 930 East Grafton Road, chest pains 1341. Fire rescue, ambulance 26.
0: 32,
1: handle that. Ambulance 32 responding, 930 East Grafton Road, chest pains 1341. Fire rescue, ambulance 32.
0: Go ahead.
1: It's going to be the Old Clarion Inn, apartment 123. Female is advising her blood pressure is 181 over 135. Currently in AFib, chest pains and vomiting.

0: 1930. Go ahead.
1: We took a call for a trespassing complaint, 284 Merrick Road break.
0: Go ahead.
1: Mel advised that earlier somebody was trespassing. Now advising that somebody possibly stole his vehicle and money, unsure if that occurred today. Mel was giving limited information. Wasn't in order either. We're unsure if anything has been stolen today or if somebody is currently trespassing.
0: The male's name.
1: He didn't give a name.
0: Dan Ralph from Straight Drop.
1: Ten four. We have a prior with the number from the 16th of this month for a James Patrick.
0: What kind of call was that?
1: There was an open line. Advised someone trying to break into the residence. I am sharing on a prior from the 15th of this month stating the mail is signal 99 for a candidate subject.
0: 10-4.

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1: 125.
0: 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I'm saying good afternoon.
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0: That's correct.

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1: 16.
0: 28 through West Virginia, 644382 Alpha. 644382 Alpha.

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1: Stand by 1 second, confirm the registration again. You're in 64-4832, Adam.

0: 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Comes back to a Haddix female at a Fairmont 2019 Kia Stinger Expand 628. Where?
1: 10-4. Put that on another officer and initiate a DMV cab, please.
0: 10-4.

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1: 25.
0: That's Sherry. Send me a call back in. Can you signal one?
1: 10-4.

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0: She called back with an address of 52 Coral Street, San Chesapeake.
1: 10-4, Emergency Service Department, State Police, we have to check in.
0: Do you want us to send them out there now to check CZ there?
1: That's up to them. If they want to attempt to serve out warrant, it's out of our jurisdiction. I can't go out there and serve it.
0: 10-4, we'll let them know.

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1: 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Arriving 1405.

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0: 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What's your 20?
1: 44 up at the track control, North Mary.
0: Can't call any of them.
1: 10-4.
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0: 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Cat number 5-2-2-2-3. Rescue 111.
1: Yeah,
0: reporting marker on scene, road closed, 1409.

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1: 30.
0: The initial reporter is intoxicated. She was about to get somebody sober to come make a report.

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0: The person calling is completely intoxicated. They're advised, don't call until they are sober. I'll be back in the morning to take your report tonight. 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It's not theft or trespassing.
1: Yeah.

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1: Okay.
0: I'll be 10-8, 10-6, detail.
1: Okay. Do you want to count 201?

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0: Hi.
1: Leon. This is Missile 30 on 30, Thermal Catholic.
0: Pence. Fairmont 2 there, too.
2: Go ahead.
0: 638 Bellevue Boulevard, apartment 36. Now I'm advised that his apartment was broken into while he wasn't home. The subject left medication and syringes there.
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0: Deputy Advisor and Transport Monta.
3: Yes, ma'am.
0: Transport 1447.

0: 202. Who is the caller?
1: Peterson. Station 202. I believe the male is under the influence. He's called like 3 or 4 times today already.
0: Stand 4.

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0: Again.
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0: 32. Are you near the Blue Church? 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
1: 10-4. All gonna be it, man. 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
0: 10-4, Maps is saying it's the house right after the church.
1: Well, that's right, 81.

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1: 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Fire rescue ambulance 32.
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1: 74-year-old male. General weakness, feeling ill, conscious alert. It's going to be the upper building, room 7.
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2: 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Stage fire response. 10 Crossland Drive, patient with seizures, 1453.
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2: Respond to a 43-year-old female. Hit her head during a seizure, is now conscious and alert. She will be located in the office of the first building.
0: Three three eight six one eight four does not come back.

0: and what was that registration you ran?
1: I'm back out of West Virginia.
0: 10-4 Alpha. The last numerical is going to be Alpha.

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1: 32, can you send me a picture of that guy?

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1: Thanks. Name of Ferry Rubbing, Mont South 1452.
2: Good.
1: I have a suspicious vehicle, 566 Dunker Mill Road, break.
2: Jet 4, go ahead.
1: Color was a white Lincoln MKX, correction, MXZ. White collar has been sitting at the bottom of a hill for a few days. The start button is missing. There's a screwdriver in replace of a 28. Q Zebra King 951. I was wanting someone to check it out.
2: Ten four, I'll be in row.
1: Ten four.
3: 475 Marion, I'm right here in Farmington. I'll be in row as well.
1: Ten four 475. Dude, that's near the main road. There are two driveways right near it. Marion
4: 22. 22.
1: Can you signal on for a public service in reference to a possible larceny on Black Bear Run Road?

0: report on scene. Did you guys advise what building?
1: Email 34 on scene, 1502. It's going to be the upper building, room 7. Correction, it's going to be the first building.
0: Good morning, thank you.
2: Previous CAD, the 52 core was also going to be 51 linear.
1: 10-4. Are you out there?
2: It says 81.

0: 475, right?
1: 475.
0: About it's going to be a white Lincoln sedan.
1: 10-4.
0: 10-4, I'm out with it. I've got 28 to confirm with you.
1: Yeah. 475, go ahead.
0: West Virginia, 2 Zulu Kilo 951. 2 Zulu Kilo 951 on a Lincoln MKS.
2: 10-4-22,
1: break 475, that comes back to a Theodore Cochran out of Farmington on Dunkirk Mill, 2009, Lincoln, MKS, fire 2-27, clear.
0: Ten four. The last of the VIN going to be 8011.
1: 10-4, please.
0: Then 46, you can 10-22, break 475 miles.
1: Go ahead, 475.
0: It's all clear. It's not in the road. It's on a private property. I'll be 10-8.
1: Yep.
3: I'll be 10-8 as well. Thank you, sir.
1: Okay.
3: Encourage her.
1: Go ahead.
4: In that CFS information, did you run that 28, the 122777 Alpha?
1: Do you need the return?
4: 10-4.
1: Miranda Coons from Huntington, 2015 Chevy Cruze, firing 127 square.
4: 10-4, what was the name again?
1: Miranda Coons.

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1: Marion,
0: we're all 10-8 from there. 10-4, Marion 32. Can you signal on? Caller advised about 20 minutes ago, his neighbor had texted him, said that she was locked inside of her residence. There was some kind of dispute with her boyfriend. He has since left. She said that she was safe now because he left, but she's not answering the phone.
1: Okay.
0: Female's name is going to be Melissa. He was unsure of her last name. Give me a possible last name of... Kataskis.

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0: Good.
1: Responding to a 69-year-old female, she's complained of low energy and nausea, does have an extensive medical history. It's going to be a White House with a thatched garage.
0: Four arriving one south.
1: Camille, 34 arriving one south, 15.4.

0: 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If you guys are coming down the connector, you guys are close to that call. 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
1: We're so close here for one installation.
0: You're going to be closer. You're responding Morgantown Avenue. 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
1: 202.
0: He was advised. He should be clear.
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0: 26 Bravo Oscar.
1: Yeah.
0: Negative contact with the residents there. I spoke with a complainant. Great. From the text messages that he has with the neighbor that he's concerned about, she is inside and is safe, but apparently doesn't want to answer the door. He's been advised, I'm clear.
1: Yeah.

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I have a Coakley female body public service for you, anyway.

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0: 201 Fairmont.
1: Yes.
0: Females wishing to speak with 22 in regards to a vehicle accident. I notified her that he's not on shift at this time and supplied her with a non-emergency number to be able to check and see when he's working. Jimmy clear.
1: Yeah.

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1: Target 3.
0: I have a female outside of station wanting to speak to a deputy in reference to an incident that occurred on Gilboa. What do you ask?
1: Okay, I'm on Lakes Avenue.
0: Stand for.
1: If you want, you can send 22. I can take care of it.

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0: Virgin Tamarack. You're on a 27 for a Damien Green. This mail to the big man.
1: Male is detained at this time.
0: You have the male is detained at this time? 10-4, male is detained. 15 runs 25 for Damien Green.
1: 10-4.

0: 214, do you know the date of birth?
1: Mr. Green, give me 714-03.
0: Okay, his name card says that he does not have an LLS.
1: What'd you say?
0: His name card says that he does not have an LLN. Random name anyway. He's not coming back.

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1: His middle name's gonna be Ben. I'm gonna call him here a second.
0: Okay.

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0: 1020 on break.
1: Alright.
0: It's 2 in the state system for the mail, and 2 through the city.

0: 46, guys.
1: I'll be clear for that. On station, go.
0: 10-4. Marion, 33.
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0: I have traffic for you. Caller advised law enforcement was out for you, Leonard Avenue, permit 6H is in Henry, looking for a King subject. Caller advised that female is there now in a silver vehicle, negative 28.

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1: 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I'll get you an address and I'll get on scene. 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
0: 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Investigation, odor of natural gas, Joe's Run Road, 1704.

0: 二十四小时。漂亮。这次没有有缺点，你知道吗？
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0: Responding to an 87-year-old female, but she's lightheaded, has had 3 episodes today of passing out. It's going to be a White House on the hill across from Fleming Fork Road.
1: Appreciate.
0: Just for advisement, there is a abundance of steps to the residence.
1: Appreciate, thank you.
0: Fire rescue ambulance 32. 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She's going to be near the pool. Breathing was slow and labored. Time of call.
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0: Edward 56, 0163.

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0: George 053503.
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1: Good. Firing subject silencer.
0: 10-4.
1: Sir, you're taking reports for reckless driver and lock up one. Approximately 95 miles per hour.
0: 10-4. Falling through for almost all the time.

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1: Yes.
2: Frank 570944 28 as well when you're ready.
1: Yes.
2: David 1 Robert 392.
1: Yeah.

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1: Yes.
0: Hi, Kristen is valid and clear.
1: 10-4. Jeremiah, I got another 27 and 28 when you're ready.
0: Good.
1: Frank, 944791. Frank, 28.
0: Yes.
1: 92976, Adam.

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Company 1, respond. 335 School Street, CO alarm, 1722.

101, there appears to be cameras at 305 Clark Street. I'm going to have to see if I can see if they caught anything.

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0: 1, Big Dave Marion. I got a West Virginia 28 when you're ready.
1: 4, yeah. Go ahead.
0: 5-8 Henry, 519.
1: Henry 519 comes back to a James or Edna Parker out of Bridgeport 2016 Kia Forte expiring 5-27 clear.
0: Ten 4, I'll be on traffic stop. Middletown Road, right by Eldora Street.
1: 10-4, copy, traffic stop, Middletown Road, Eldora Street, 5-8 Henry 519, 7035.

Superman wants to RSVP. There is an active alarm going off. I want some guys in now to check it out.

0: 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They stated that the cameras that they have would not have picked up any activity from that part of the street. I'm going to continue to search the area, see if I can find anything that could help us locate the individuals.
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0: 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In the area, 5107 Husky Highway, unknown type fire, 1739.
1: One, if you wouldn't also mind checking and see if there's been any other vehicle break-ins the last day or so.
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0: 9114 and seat under control, returning 1740. 156, Chester's Run Road, cardiac arrest, station 37, respond. 156, Chester's Run Road, cardiac arrest, 1740.
4: 371 responding.
0: Hey, that's 371 is flying. 156, Chester's Run Road, cardiac arrest, 1740.
2: Medic 37 responding.
0: Medic 37 responding. 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
2: If you'd make contact with Hope Gas and let them know that there is an active leak of picked up natural gas out here at that address of 31 Joe's Run Road. 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And show me returning from that, responding to the unknown type fire.
0: That's received. Rescue 9 responding in the area, 5107 Husky Highway, unknown type fire, 1741.
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5: I'm at Corum Board. I do not see any smoke and flames. That give me better idea where to look.
0: Negative. She was driving through the area and could see smoke and approximately 3-foot tall flames in the area of Corwin Ford.

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0: elderly female has been on the porch all day, unsure if she's breathing. Judge believes she has a pulse, CPR not in progress. That'd be a White House on the right.
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1: Yeah, it's Fire Rescue.
0: I've attempted a call, been complaining back twice, negative contact.
1: That's received. I went behind Corn Board, I'm directly beside Corn Board, went past Corn Board, I have not seen nothing.
0: That's received.

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1: Utility 127 responding. The Remedy Cafe, 9 Oton Road, chemical spill, 1746, fire at P127.
0: Yeah, ma'am.
1: P127, they're advising that they've spilled some sort of chemical, advising that it was some sort of drain declogger. It's all over the floor. They've sucked some of it up in a shop vac. They had one person get it on their hand. They've already went to the hospital.
0: Okay, copy.
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0: Is this location right there in the plaza where Hometown Hot Dogs is?
3: That's affirmative.
0: Okay, thanks. Squad 12 responding.
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0: 56 First Street, Carolina Medical Palms, stage 20, respond. 56 First Street, Carolina, medical problems, 1749.
1: Right. Ambulance 26 responding.
0: Ambulance 26 responding, 56 First Street, Carolina, medical problems, 1749. 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
1: Go ahead.
0: 55-year-old male unable to ambulate. Conscious alert. It's going to be a White House. Park in the back driveway.
2: Fire rescue medic 37, negative ref.
0: Medic 37, reporting negative ref, 1750.

0: custody, 214 to 1015. I'll be transporting to Fairmont Hospital for medical clearance. Craig.
1: Yes.
0: You call the emergency room, let him know we're on the way. He's complaining of knee pain. So, when we got ready to go to jail.
1: Seven. I'll be 1750.
2: Virus 127 is going to be on scene. We're at the CBD dispensary.
3: One's wrong out here.
1: Tim. Union 12, in station company 1 and service 1751.
4: Yes.
5: Are you still in the area?
4: Yeah, I'm swapping cruisers. You need assistance?
5: You got Finn?
4: Yeah, where you at?
5: He's been hours.
4: Alright, I'm on the way.
3: Go ahead.
1: Are you tonight? Are you
3: 10-8?
1: Yeah. B&E not in progress, 126 Harley Street.
3: B&E is not in progress.
1: Not in progress.
3: 10-4, see you later in a second.
1: 10-4, when you respond, they're requesting no lights or sirens due to the subject has epilepsy.
3: 10-4. 127 when you're ready.
1: Good.
3: Edward 553877.
1: Thanks.
6: Roger, from out of here.
1: Over.

0: Yes. Marrying
1: 160. Go ahead.
0: Eric Lowry out of Morgantown's Val Clear. Jesse Stevens out of Morgantown is also Val Clear.
1: 10-4. Can you mind checking Triple I for drug history?
0: Perfect.
1: 10-4.
0: 10-4.
2: Gentlemen, clean in the flag staff, standing clear.
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2: Good, sir.
3: Can you respond to that, B&E?
2: Ten four. One general, what were the details?
4: 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Destroyed the inside. Not sure if anything was stolen. Not in progress. They're requesting no lights or sirens due to the subject having epilepsy.
2: No, it's only in round.
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0: 是什么？
1: John.
0: If you would please log in and can, did the caller advise he is aware that I'm not going to be able to prove that the incident was intentional break?
1: John.
0: He would advise that he can contact the company to get an estimate for any kind of repairs or damages, even through civil court, right?
1: Yes.
0: He was also advised of a PSO, which I guess they've had in the past, and it's been expired for a couple of years, break.
1: Yes.
0: The brother got on the phone and was not happy with that, and told me I'm not doing my job, proceeded to start swearing at me, and demanded to speak to the supervisor. He's advising call up to speak to the supervisor. I'm clear.You can log in there. I hung up on him when he started cussing me.
1: He has one charge for conviction for possession with intent to sell controlled substance heroin.
2: And
1: what? Female's clear.
2: One, six, eight, Mayor. We'll be 10-8. Thank you.
1: 10-4, I've accessed that as well.
2: 10-4.
3: 274, Marion.
1: 274.
3: 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Ending mileage 123381. 123381.
1: 10. Ten cross on shot patient seizures. 18.
4: Thirty-four
1: responding, 10 cross and shot patient seizures, 10 correction, 18 dear. 34, you're responding to a female patient, but she's in active seizure. Time of call, going to be located in the first building across Lynch Drive. She's located in the kitchen of the facility.
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1: Hey, that's Hurricane Service, 1809.
2: Go ahead, Maren.
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2: 10-4, go ahead.
1: We had City PD out here. It's advising this is the one trailer in the county. A female called in for a B&E not in progress. Advised while she was gone, she believes two subjects broke inside of her residence and punched holes in her walls. Not sure if anything was taken. She's also requesting you respond without lights or sirens due to an epileptic resident.
2: Ten four, I'll be in route.
1: 10-4.

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1: Yeah.
0: I have a female wanting to speak to the officer in charge in reference to the call on Hotel Street.
1: Extension 414.

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0: Victoria Garrett, date of birth is going to be 7/5/94.

0: penalty is excess.
1: Yeah.
0: We're using the one to be transferred to her. It's not working.
1: Central.
0: Margaret, 34. 34, guys. We're going to be in service. One patient refuel.
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1: Good.
0: Victoria, here, it's not clear.
1: 10-4.

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0: Just checking your status.
1: We're on your entry.

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0: 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Receive.

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0: Ten four.

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1: 69.
0: My complaint has been advised. 10-8.
1: Yeah, right.

0: 26 and transport Fairmont.
1: Yeah, that's 26, transport Fairmont, 1835.
2: 214.
1: Eight. Possible domestic, 169 Broadview Avenue. Caller was a neighbor, advises that Melissa's subject was with theirs, walked in the house. The boyfriend, first name of Mark, is outside, wearing a baseball hat, shorts, white t-shirt, struck in the driveway, white four-door Dodge Ram. He called earlier for a well-being check, spoke to 226 in reference to this.
2: Besides the call earlier, is there any history of domestic other residents?

0: 16. Do you have anything for magistrate?
1: Negative.
0: Marion 168.
2: Scene Gunner Control.
0: 212, reporting Scene Gunner Control, 1836. You're on 201, 214. I'm not showing any domestic, multiple well-being checks.
2: I'm sent for, Marin.
0: Yeah. 265.
1: Yeah.
0: Street's in the office now.
1: Could you advise him that our 1015 is at the hospital?
0: We advise him that.
3: One call by, because the caller state that is
0: earlier today for the well-being check, she had texted him right after he left and said that she locked herself in the house, that she was safe, but she did not want him there. When 226 got on scene, she refused to answer the door. Caller advises they're in domestics all the time.

0: Fairmont 265. It is. I have a matchmaker on the line. He called back and originally stated that he was going to go home, but then he said if you're wanting to do the arraignment, he can come back. But he wants to talk to you about it.
1: 10-4, can you transfer him to me?
0: Your cell phone or your desk?
1: Cell phone, please.
0: 10-4.

0: Fremont 201-214.
1: Yes.
0: Mail called back, advised that the mark subject to left the property.
1: Sam, what are you saying?
0: 10-4.

0: 系统20A。
1: 这里128，干啥？
0: All units may return one ready, 128 ready.
1: Delta 128 returning, 1841.
0: 112 returning.
1: Flight 2 returning, 1841. Delta 127 returning, 1842.
0: Squad 12 returning.
1: Squad 12 returning, 1842.
0: releasing
1: TAC 1, 1842. Tim 4, can you signal on for a public service?
2: 10-4.

0: 6 man, that call with the voicemail break.
1: 465, I'm on the line, what do you guys?
0: That works, though.
1: 10-4, go ahead, pee out other traffic.
0: Negative, disregard.
1: 10-4.

0: 23.
1: Good.
0: I have a female wanting to speak to an officer in reference to her 18-year-old smoking a vape outside of the residence.
1: My desk phone.
0: 10 bucks.

0: 46, man. I'll be clear from that call. Break.
1: 10-4, again.
0: In reference to the Union, I'm at 507 Old Hickory Drive.
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2: Event domestic.
1: 10-4.
2: 10-4, what details?
1: Called by a passerby, advised that he heard a male yelling at a female, that he's going to punch her in the face. Also advised the female was pregnant. Break.
2: Got
1: it. Me, a white female with reddish hair, black male, did not have a shirt on.
2: 10-4, you by 922, Virginia.
1: 10-4.
2: 10-4, you can show me clear from Rondi, I'll be in route.
1: 10-4.

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0: 922 Virginia Avenue, black shirtless male threatening a redhead female saying she was pregnant.
1: No problem.
2: Is there any other details on that?
1: There we go. Kids around with them.

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2: This is a neighbor dispute between 922 Virginia and 920 Virginia Break.
1: I forgot.
2: The residents at 922 are currently not home. Do you seem to be having prior guarantee of contact information for them?
1: Time for standby.
3: /23-14, do you need anything out there?
2: Negative, we'll be fine. Thank you, though.
3: /23 Fairmont. Who's the on-call prosecutor?
1: Right.

0: 10446, Matt, I'll be out here.
1: 10446, 1858. Be clear of the hospital. Mel's been cleared for incarceration. En route 10CRJ, break for beginning mileage.
2: Kev.
1: 70614. We call ahead and let them know we're coming.

0: Paramount 214.
1: Yeah.
0: I found a phone number for a McKenna Martin that lives at 922.

0: Good.
1: Anthony Cooper's valid non-driver clear.

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0: 14 Fairmont.
1: Yes.
0: He's already missed to 922 Virginia Africa.
1: Africa.
0: I have a female here saying that her water just broke and she's pregnant.
1: 10-4, maybe there too.
2: Thank you.

0: T65 here.
1: T65.
0: I'm clear. Is there anything pending?
1: 10-4, I have two calls pending. You can take your pick. I have a humane complaint and a speak with an officer.
0: Can you transfer the speak to an officer to me?
1: They're no longer on the phone. They were actually wishing to speak with 214 in reference to the arrest on Damian Green.
2: 14, Sarah Ma, I'll handle that. I'm done too.
1: That's why I apologize. I didn't really. Go ahead.
2: You can go ahead and leave me on my speak with an officer. Put me on the humane complaint break.
1: Go ahead.
2: Just waiting on this lady to email me video footage because she's insisting her 18-year-old son be charged with smoking a cigarette outside of her house because she doesn't want to get an eviction notice. Just leave me on the CAD and I'll check the email when I get back.
1: How far?
2: What are the details on the humane complaint?
1: To be 505 West End Drive. It's going to be off of Fairmont Avenue. Deer's broken leg. It's sitting on the trail, needing dispatched.
3: 1-23, you're on a call. I cleared up from this one. I'll go handle it.
2: Sorry, I'm getting her tool to take care of it.

0: 14 Fairmont.
1: Good.
0: That female is being loaded up with EMS now. Brakes.
1: Good.
0: She's being routed to the hospital. I'm currently watching the first few younger children waiting for the father to arrive at their residence. Pick them up.

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1: Go ahead.
0: George 80759.
1: And service 1914-52297.
0: And what was the expiration?
1: 7-0-2007.
0: And
1: 2007.
0: And what's the address?
1: We got a P.O. Box 285 in Nicholas County.

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1: 371, Gov.
0: Do you want to get my in transport time by any chance, please?
1: Received.
0: Thank you.
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1: 026386, paramedic K inbound to Children's Hospital. It's going to be about a 20-minute ETA. It's going to be for a 27-year-old white female patient who is out with one of her children. This is a little domestic between the kids on scene. And she went to run after him. To help break it up, felt like she had her water broke. State she is 36 weeks pregnant, and all of her appointments and everything is up to date, no problems with pregnancy. She's also grabbed a 4 para 3, no issues with the other ones, other than they come a couple weeks early. GCS 456, skin pink, warm, dry. People see ground reactive. No JVD, no fetal edema, lungs is clear and equal. Patient states the last checkup was last Thursday without any issues. Blood pressure 130 over 70, heart rate 1 point, sinus tac. Type 2 saturation is 99%, remarried, respiratory for 22, and unlabored history of anxiety, depression, allergic to amoxicillin and morphine. States that her contractions about 10 minutes apart and they're only lasting about 30 seconds in between. Questions or concerns?
0: Can I get the patient's due date, initials, and birthday, please, sir?
1: Birth date is 042499. Initial M. Mary, M. Mary. Stand by. Scheduled to be induced on September the 19th at this time.
0: That's received, sir. Your number is 300-8076. That's 300-8076. And I'll notify the birthing center of your pending arrival.
1: Appreciate, thank you. Any changes, I'll let you know.
0: That's appreciated, sir.
2: Just took a call for a well-being check at 1202 Pike Street. Caller advised they haven't heard from the Debbie Tutulo since the 25th. She had some ongoing health issues. Just wanted someone to check on her.
3: Six-year-old, what town is that?
2: It's going to be Bearville.
3: That's 1202.
2: 10-4 is 1202.
3: 10-4, I'll handle it. I'm right here.
2: 10-4, 1929. It should be a Debbie Tutulo that lives there.
3: Before I'm out here.
2: 10-4.
4: Do something for Marion. Both units back at Holden.
2: 10-4, 274, 1929.

0: 60 Red. I believe the Mr. Tula is on the call, on the phone with the caller now.
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0: 10-4, we're 10-8.
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0: Proceed. We'll advise them Helo 2 if that's okay with you.
1: Yes, sir. Helo 2 will work.

0: 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They'll be out on Roxbury for patrol.
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1: 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Send a test. 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
0: We have an NCR during break for ending mileage.
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0: 7-0-6-6-8.
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0: 5214. Do you have the case number for Mr. Green's arrest handy?
1: 10-4, I'll text it to you.